working in the dark against your fellow man. 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

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I see the ghost of culture with numbers on his wrist.

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Here's the part where we are dancing. It's like a postcard. My

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Here's the part where we are dancing. It's like a postcard in my heart. Here's the part. Here's the part. Here's the part.

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0: your phones, your credit cards, keys to the cars. 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
2: 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Attention all passengers for the Boeing 727 of Cruzeiro from Rio de Janeiro to São Paulo, Porto Alegre and Buenos Aires. Please follow on to gate number 3 and have a good trip.
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3: 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Maison de l'Endurance. Avec Alexandros Kassedakis au son et Dimitra Kakaounaki à la sélection musicale.

Malawi. There's a train that comes from Zambia and Zimbabwe. There's a train that comes from Angola and Mozambique. From Lesotho, from Botswana, from Swaziland, from all the hinterlands of southern and central Africa. This train carries young and old African men who are conscripted to come and work on contract in the gold and mineral mines of Johannesburg and its surrounding

the earth when they are digging and drilling for that shiny, mighty, evasive stone, or when they dish that mishmash mash food into their iron plates with the iron shovel, or when they sit in their stinky, funky, filthy, flea-ridden barracks and hostels, and they think about the loved ones they may never see again, because they might already have been forcibly removed from where they last left them, or wantonly murdered in the dead of night by roving and marauding gangs of no particular origin. We are told. They think about their lands and their herds that were taken away from them with the gun and the bomb and the tear gas and the Gatling and the cannon. And when they hear that choo-choo train, a chugging and a pumping and a smoking and a pushing and a pumping, a crying and a steaming and a chicken and a they always curse and they curse the coal train that brought them to Johannesburg.